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17: और डालस की ट्रैफिक को थोड़ा हल्के में लीजिए इस गाने के साथ.

All right, this song of Beyoncé's is the latest recording that has been added to the Library of Congress's National Recording Registry. Music की दुनिया की अगर मैं continue करूँ ये बातचीत तो फिर यार FIFA की बात करनी पड़ेगी. June 11 से it's going to start. और K-pop super group BTS, Rock and Roll Hall of Famer Madonna and Colombian singer songwriter Shakira will headline the first FIFA World Cup final halftime show in the tournament's nearly 100 year history. That is a milestone of an event that is going to happen. और ये World Cup final जो है ये July 19th को at MetLife Stadium in New Jersey that it is going to take place. And FIFA and non-profit Global Citizen took to Instagram yesterday to announce the lineup for the Super Bowl style halftime show. और ये announcement included Coldplay's Chris Martin who is going to join. Along with him, many others actually. And this is going to be one iconic FIFA World Cup halftime show that we are going to all witness this year. Listen, this is Gupshup Gali with Meetho. मेरी गपशप यहाँ पे चलती रहेगी 12:30 बजे तक. Covering for Shabnam ji, ladies and gentlemen.

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0: Once again, ladies and gentlemen, thank you very, very much for tuning into Phanisha Radio 104.9 FM. Now, listen up, all of you, my good listeners here. If you own a home in Collin County or Denton County, stop what you're doing because today, this segment that I'm going to have with Mr. Kezer is very, very important for you because today is May 15th, the absolute last day to file your property tax protest. And we have some, very useful information coming up for you, which is going to help homeowners in our community save real money without any of the stress or confusion. Mr. Kezer from BayZit is back with us this morning, and we are really looking forward to talk with him and get some tips and advices. Good morning to you, Kezer. How are you doing?
1: Doing well. Glad to be here.
0: And this is the day people have been waiting for, and I want to make sure that nobody in Collin County or Denton County misses it. So with today being the deadline, who actually needs to be calling you right now? Please tell us.
1: Anyone who owns a home, a rental property, or a commercial property in Collin or Denton County and has not filed a protest yet. Many homeowners do not realize how much they're overpaying each year, so the county sets your property value and you have the right to challenge it, but today is the last day to do so.
0: And I know a lot of listeners have thought about doing this themselves. Is that something they can realistically do?
1: They can try, but honestly, the county process is more involved than most people expect. We had a customer who told us she wanted to protest herself because other companies were charging too much. But the county asked for extra paperwork and notarized documents, and as a busy mom, she just did not have the time to do that. So she found and signed up with BayZit, which is BEZIT.co, signed up, and we handled everything from start to finish.
0: Can you also share your phone number, please?
1: Of course. You can reach us at 469-353-3880.
0: All right. I have this information with me. So what does it actually cost to work with BayZit?
1: We only charge 10% of your savings. Most competitors are charging 20% or higher. We keep it simple and fair. And your first year with us is 50% off. And if we do not save you any money, you owe us nothing.
0: That's wonderful information for all our listeners. I'm sure many will be benefited out of this. So any final, anything that you want to send across to our listeners for today, this special last day that we have for them?
1: Go to BayZit.co right now. It takes just a few minutes to sign up. And once you do, we file your protest and attend any county hearings on your behalf, using our data to build the strongest case possible to lower your tax bill. You do not have to figure it out any by yourself.
0: Thank you so much for your time. We really, really appreciate and looking forward to talking to you next time. Same day, same time.
1: Thank you.
0: Thank you. And that was Mr. Kezer from BayZit. BayZit.co is the website.

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I do want to make sure that you all are aware of Osho Universal Retreat, which started on the 14th and it is going to continue through 17th, May 17th. And if you have missed the other days, you still have the chance to attend tomorrow's one full day of Osho meditation session from 9:30 a.m. to 6 p.m. that you can attend. And feel that stresslessness and that emotional blockage that one might have. You can disconnect with it completely in a way that you get clarity, you know, and reconnect with yourself. So this opportunity for all of you, you can find oshouniversal.org, which has the details about the event. And definitely do not forget to register on oshouniversal.org. Once again, ladies and gentlemen, thank you very much for tuning in. Ye hai Gapshap Gali with Meetu.

And all the songs from the film are doing supremely well at the charts, on the charts actually. And number one spot on almost all streaming platforms 17 years after his death. That is what this incredible biopic, musical biopic that has been created remembering Michael Jackson. This musical has literally taken the world by storm, world box office by storm. And I do want to mention here ki ye gana very specially went out from Shobha to Sanvi. It's Sanvi's birthday and Sanvi loves Michael Jackson's music, and so does so many out there. And if you haven't watched the movie, this should be one of your things on the to-do list over the weekend. A very well-made film that it is. It ends right where all the controversial chapters begins in Michael Jackson's life. So this film will really bring a smile on your face, and you can really go with your family to watch this one. 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

Nice, nice, nice, Lisa. 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

0: The Three Billy Goats Gruff. Pictures by Stephen Carpenter. Once upon a time, there were three billy goats, and the name of all three billy goats was Gruff. The billy goats lived in a valley where there was very little grass, and they were very hungry. They wanted to go up the hillside to a meadow of green grass and daisies, where they could eat and eat and eat and get fat. But on the way up, there was a bridge over a river, and under the bridge lived a mean troll. First, the youngest billy goat, Gruff, decided to cross the bridge. Trip, trap, trip, trap went the bridge.
1: "Who's that trapping over my bridge?" roared the troll.
2: "Oh, it's only the tiniest little billy goat,"
0: said the first billy goat, Gruff, in his very small voice.
2: "I'm on my way up the hillside to make myself big and fat."
1: "No, you're not," said the troll. "For now, I'm going to gobble you up."
2: "Oh, please don't eat me. I'm too little." "Wait for the second billy goat. He's much bigger."
1: "Well then, go ahead," said the troll.
0: After a while, the second billy goat, Gruff, came to cross the bridge. Trip, trap, trip, trap, trip, trap went the bridge.
1: "Who's that tripping over my bridge?" roared the troll.
2: "It's the second billy goat, Gruff, and I'm on my way up the hillside to make myself big and fat," said the billy goat, and his voice was not so small.
1: "No, you're not," said the troll. "For now, I'm going to gobble you up."
2: "Oh, please, don't eat me. Wait for the third billy goat. He's much, much bigger."
1: "Well then, go ahead," said the troll.
0: And by now, he was very hungry. Just then, up came the third billy goat, Gruff.
3: Trip, trap, trip, trap, trip, trap went the bridge.
0: The third billy goat was so heavy, the bridge groaned and creaked under him.
1: "Who's that tramping over my bridge?" roared the troll.
4: "It is I, the third billy goat, Gruff," cried the billy goat, and his voice was as big and loud as the troll's.
1: "At last," said the troll. "Now I am coming to gobble you up."
4: "Well, come along," cried the third billy goat, Gruff. "I've got two big horns and four hard hooves, and I'm not afraid of you."
0: So up climbed that mean troll, and the big billy goat butted him with his horns and stomped on him with his hooves and tossed him off the bridge and into the river below. Then he went up the hillside to join his brothers. In the meadow, the billy goats got so fat they were hardly able to walk home again. In fact, they are probably still there. So snip, snap, snout, this tale's told out. The end.
5: All right, really, hello everyone. The phone calls are already coming. Alika, this one is going out to you. 972-235-5555 is the number to the studio, guys.

0: Fun Asia Radio. You are live on air. What is your name?
1: Ambreen.
0: Is it Ambreen?
1: Yes.
0: All right. Hi, Ambreen. How are you doing?
1: Good.
0: And what grade are you in?
1: Third.
0: Third grade. Okay. Tell me, Ambreen, what would you like to listen to?
1: Sapphire.
0: Sapphire. All right. I will play Sapphire for you. So tell me something really interesting that happened today. Would you like to share something?
1: We celebrated my early birthday.
0: Okay. And when is your birthday?
1: In summer.
0: In summer. Okay. All right. Wishing you a very happy birthday celebrations throughout the summer.
1: Thank you.
0: Thank you, Ambreen. And I will play your song in a bit. Thank you for your call. Fun Asia Radio. You are live on air. What is your name?
2: Hi, my name is Rishank.
0: Is it Rishank?
2: Yes.
0: Okay, Rishank, how are you doing?
2: I'm doing really good.
0: Okay, good job. And what grade are you in?
2: Third grade.
0: Third, okay. What would you like to listen to? What's the request?
2: Bajuria.
0: Bajuria. All right, Bajuria it is. You want to tell me something really exciting or fun that happened in school today?
2: There was nothing exciting. I did not go to school today.
0: Oh,
2: today's Tuesday.
0: Why?
2: Because I had a fever.
0: Oh no! Are you feeling better now?
2: Yeah, I am.
0: Okay. I wish you health and get well soon. Thank you so much, Rishank, for your call. Fun Asia Radio. You're live on air. What is your name?
3: Advait.
0: All right, Advait. How are you doing?
3: Good.
0: And what grade are you in?
3: Third.
0: Third. Okay. Tell me, what is your choice or request, song request?
3: Bhool Bhulaiya.
0: Bhool Bhulaiya?
3: Yeah.
0: Is it like the Bhool Bhulaiya 2's title track or Hari Ram? Is that what you want?
3: Yeah.
0: Okay. I will play it for you, Advait. Tell me something interesting that happened in school today.
3: It was field day.
0: It was field day. Okay, so what did you guys do? Tell me one thing that you did.
3: I was doing tug of war and we did the balloon fight.
0: Did you win the tug of war?
3: Yeah.
0: Okay, congratulations. Thank you so much, Advait. You have a lovely
3: Thank
0: weekend.
3: You.
0: You're welcome. You have a lovely weekend and I will play your song in a bit. Fun Asia Radio, you're live on air. What is your name?
4: Hi, my name is Ahad.
0: Ahad, how are you doing?
4: I'm fine today.
0: And what grade are you in, Ahad?
4: I'm in third grade too.
0: Okay, all my callers are third graders today except the first one. She was a kindergartner. She was a pre-K student going to kindergartner. So, Ahad, what is your song request?
4: So, I just want to listen to a story called Goldilocks and the Three Bears.
0: Oh, all right, Goldilocks, next Friday, I will start the program with Goldilocks. But today, if you have a song, I can play it for you.
4: No.
0: No? Okay, thank you so much for your call, Ahad. I appreciate it. All right, guys.
4: And today, can you guess what happened to our school?
0: Yeah, please go ahead. Tell me, what is something interesting?
4: We had field day today. And everybody, if you're listening in Fun Asia Radio in Arbor Creek, today we had field day today.
0: Okay. And, okay, tell us what, tell me one thing very interesting that happened at your field day today.
4: And so we had like a slip and slide and the car wash.
0: You are inside a car wash and you can't hear me?
4: Not inside the car wash. Like it was like the big things and we just got in.
0: Okay. Thank you so much. That was a wonderful story. Mm-hmm. Thank you. You take care and I will talk to you next time. Fun Asia Radio, you are live on air. What is your name?
5: Zania.
0: You want to spell your name, please?
5: Z-I-N-I-A.
0: V-I-N-I-A. What a beautiful name. V, right? V is in Victor?
5: It's V.
0: Okay, V-I-N-I-A. All right, Zania, tell me what grade are you in?
5: Pre-K?
0: Pre-K, I thought so. Okay, tell me your song request.
5: Lal Pari.
0: Lal Pari. Okay, Winia, tell me something very interesting that happened today. That's okay. You just had a good day at school. That is what matters. Thank you for your call, and I will play your song in a bit. All right, G, I have the song request. Let's play a couple of songs, and then we will start taking the calls again. Because songs should be there.

0: Funny Shit Radio, you are live on air. What is your name?
1: Atharva.
0: Atharva, how are you doing?
1: Good.
0: And what grade are you in?
1: Second
0: grade. Okay, tell me your song request.
1: I want...
0: You want to take your time? Call me again when you are ready with the song request. I have lots of callers
1: okay,
0: lined up.
1: Okay, I want Wow from...
2: New movie. So it's Wow from the new movie of the Varun Dhawan.
0: Varun Dhawan. All right, Atharva, I will play Wow for you. Tell me something interesting that happened in school today.
1: We had field day.
0: Okay, and something special?
1: No, it's just field day.
0: It was just field day. All right, you have a lovely rest of your evening. Thank you for your call. All right, G, let's get back to the requests.

0: Funisha Radio, you are live on air. What is your name?
1: Adam and Zoe.
0: All right. How are you guys doing today?
1: Good.
0: And what grade? Tell me what your grade is again, Adam.
1: I'm in fifth grade. Well, I'm about to graduate.
0: You are in fifth grade and Zoe is in second?
1: Yeah.
0: All right. So are you ready to go to sixth grade now?
1: Yeah. Maybe.
0: Are you excited to be in middle school?
1: Kind of.
0: Okay, tell me, what are your friends talking about middle school? Tell me something about middle school that you're excited about.
1: I'm excited about having a lot of classes.
0: A lot of classes, but a lot of independence,
1: yeah,
0: as well. You'll be big guys, right?
1: Yeah.
0: Okay, awesome. What song would you like to listen to, guys?
1: Bum Bum Boy.
0: Bum Bum Bole. You always request the same song. Is there something else that might interest you?
1: I don't know the name of it. I think Zoe does. Aja Mahi.
0: Aja Mahi. All right, Zoe. I will play that for you guys. Thank you so much for your call and have a lovely evening. Funisha Radio, you are live on air. What is your name?
2: Darsh.
0: Is it Darsh?
2: Yes.
0: Okay, Darsh, what grade are you in?
2: First grade.
0: And what song request do you have?
2: Chand Baliya.
0: Chand Baliya?
2: Yes.
0: Oh my God, I love that song. Tell me, why do you like that song? That's a very interesting question.
2: Because my mom loves it.
0: That's a very good reason to like it, for sure. So tell me, there's something very interesting that happened in school today.
2: I went to field day.
0: Okay, and what happened in your field day? What games did you play? Tell me about one.
2: A soccer ball.
0: And did you win?
2: Yes.
0: Okay, congratulations. And you have a lovely weekend. Thank you for your call.
2: Same to you.
0: Thank you. All right, guys, we're getting back to the music.

0: Spanish Radio. You are live on air. What is your name?
1: Iona.
0: Ayana.
1: Iona.
0: All right. How about you spell your name for me?
1: A-I-O-N-A.
0: A-I-O-N-A. That's a beautiful name. Tell me, what grade are you in?
1: I'm in second grade.
0: Okay, second grade it is. Ayana, tell me, what song request do you have?
1: Lal Pari.
0: Lal Pari, yes. I will play Lal Pari for you. Okay, tell me something really interesting that happened in school today.
1: We had field day in school today.
0: Okay, which game is your favorite that you played today at field day?
1: Tug of War.
0: Tug of War, did you win it?
1: No.
0: Okay. And what was it, girls versus boys, or was it like a class section versus
1: it was classroom versus classroom?
0: Okay, classroom versus classroom. That must be really fun. Thank you so much for your call, and I will play your song in a bit, okay? Give me some time.
1: Okay, bye.
0: Bye.

0: 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Sun rahe hain aap afternoon drive time with Sunehri Kiran, and this is Kids Junction, guys. I am here till 4:30 taking your request. 3 to 4:30 is totally your time. 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What is your name?
1: Hi, my name is Sonia.
0: Hi, Sonia. How are you doing?
1: I'm doing great. How are you doing?
0: Very good. Thank you so much. And what grade are you in?
1: I'm in fifth grade.
0: Okay. What is your song request?
1: My song is Sweetie Tera Drama.
0: Sweetie Tera Drama. That is such a nice song. Okay. So tell me, Sonia, are you excited of being a middle schooler next year?
1: Yes, I am very excited.
0: Okay, tell me one thing that you guys as students, fifth graders, are talking about middle school and looking forward to it.
1: So I'm really looking forward to like electives and stuff. Uh-huh. So I'm really excited.
0: Okay, lovely. So good luck with that. Happy graduation to you. You are graduating.
1: Thank you.
0: You're most welcome. And I'll play your song in a bit. Thank you so much for your call.
1: Thank you.
0: You're welcome. Bye. Fun Asia Radio, you are live on air. What is your name? Fun Asia Radio, you are live on air. What is your name?
2: Hi, my name is Shania.
0: Hi, Shania. How are you doing? You will have to turn down the radio volume.
2: Oh, yeah, sorry.
0: Thank you, thank you. What grade are you in?
2: Sixth grade.
0: Sixth grade it is. What song request do you have?
2: So it's like my brother's birthday today.
0: Okay, happy birthday to him. What is his name?
2: Rayansh.
0: Rayansh. And what grade is Rayansh in?
2: Third grade.
0: Third grade. Rayansh, are you listening?
3: Yes.
2: Yes.
0: All right. Happy birthday to you, Rayansh. I hope you have a lovely, lovely day, okay?
2: Okay.
0: Okay, thank you for that. Yeah, all right. So tell me, Shania, what would you like to listen to?
2: Can you play the song "Aaj Mere Bhai Ka Birthday"?
0: Aaj Mere Bhai Ka Birthday. Ye kaun sa gaana hai? I don't know if that. All right, that was a call drop. Let's move on to the next song. This is "Bum Bum Bole."

0: Manisha Radio, you are live on air. What is your name?
1: My name is Supal.
0: All right, Supal, how are you doing?
1: Good.
0: And what grade are you in?
1: I'm in grade 3.
0: Third grade it is. What would you like to listen to? What song request?
1: I like to listen to Past Life.
0: No Hollywood request, Peta. Only Bollywood songs.
1: Oh, okay.
0: Dhoom Machale, it is. I will play it for you in a bit. Thank you so much for your call. Fanisha Radio, you are live on air. What is your name? Hi. Fanisha Radio, you're live on air. What is your name? Fanisha Radio, you are live on air. What is your name?
2: Hey, my name's Kabir.
0: Hi, Kabir. What grade are you in?
2: I'm in fifth grade.
0: Fifth grade. What is your song request?
2: Easy, Easy by the movie is Da Wanda.
0: Yep, I got it. So tell me, Kabir, are you excited on your graduation going to middle school?
2: Imagine.
0: Are you excited?
2: Yes.
0: Okay, all right. Happy graduation and thank you so much for your call. Fanisha Radio, you're live on air. What is your name? Okay, I can't hear you. You will have to make that call again.

0: All right. And before we move forward, we'll take one more call. And then Fun Asia Radio, you are live on air. What is your name?
1: Alisha.
0: Alisha, can you get off the speaker, beta? I cannot hear you.
1: No doubt. Alisha.
0: Alisha. All right, Alisha. How are you doing?
1: Good.
0: And what grade are you in?
1: Third grade.
0: Third grade. Okay. Alisha, are you the one we met at the jam lounge?
1: Yeah.
0: Okay. I've been waiting for your call. How are you doing?
1: Good.
0: Okay. And tell me, what is your song request?
1: Ramji Bala Karenge from Ramji Bala Karenge from Bhut Bangla.
0: All right. I got that one. For sure. Okay, I will play your song. Tell me anything interesting that happened in school today.
1: We have field day.

0: All right, I got that one for sure. Okay, I will play your song. Tell me anything interesting that happened in school today.
1: We had field day, so we got to go in the water slide.
0: Oh, wow. So did you take your extra pair of clothes in case you got wet?
1: Yeah.
0: Okay, awesome. You have a lovely rest of your week and weekend. And thank you so much for your call, Bita. I will play your song in a bit. Fun Asia Radio, you're live on air. What is your name?
2: Krish,
0: right?
2: Yes.
0: Okay, and what grade are you in?
2: Third grade.
0: And what is your song request?
2: Tama Tama.
0: Say that again.
2: Tama Tama.
0: Tama Tama. Oh, lovely. That's a very different request. Okay, Krish, I will play that for you. Tell me something interesting that happened in school.
2: Well, I went to the bookstore today.
0: Okay, and did you have fun? What did you do?
2: Well, I basically got a pen.
0: Okay, all right. That
2: pen that basically has a dragon-looking design.
0: Okay, that is amazing. Thank you for sharing that. You have a lovely day, and I will play your song in a bit. Fun Asia Radio, you're live on air. What is your name? Fun Asia Radio, you are live on air. What is your name? Hi, what is your name?
3: 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What is your name?
0: Fun Asia Radio, you're live on air. What is your name?
4: My name is Shivam.
0: All right, Shivam. What grade are you in?
4: Fourth.
0: Fourth grade. And what is your song request?
4: Moti Verana Chokuma.
0: What? I didn't understand that.
4: It's a Gujarati song.
0: I'll be taking only Hindi requests, Peter, so that everyone who's listening can enjoy the song. Bollywood? Anything sure. Bollywood? Yeah. Shall I play Easy Easy for you?
4: Oh, yeah.
0: Okay,
4: yeah.
0: There you go. Easy. I know today kids really love Easy Easy. I will play that for you, Shivam. Tell me, are you excited in being a senior in your elementary school next year?
4: Wait, what?
0: Okay, you're going to be a fifth grader next year. Are you excited about that?
4: Yes.
0: Okay, that is awesome. You have a lovely rest of your weekend and I will play your song for you. Okay, ji, Shania ne hame phone kiya and her brother, little brother Rayansh, is celebrating his birthday today. So here is a birthday song going out not only to Rayansh, but all you lovely listeners out there who are celebrating their birthday today. Or have celebrated it yesterday, or will celebrate tomorrow or day after.

0: Fun Asia Radio. You are live on air. What is your name?
1: Radhika.
0: Hi, Radhika. How are you doing?
1: Good.
0: Okay, what grade are you in?
1: I'm about to go in first grade.
0: You're about to go in first grade?
1: Yeah.
0: Are you excited?
1: Yes.
0: Okay, lovely. So tell me, what is your song request?
1: It's a Gangnam Style.
0: Do you want to request something Bollywood or Hindi, beta? Because this is kind of a, you know, Korean kind of Gana, so, or Thailandish type. So anything Bollywood? Shall I play Easy Easy for you or Shaky Shaky?
1: Ranjan or Ranjan.
0: Ranjan Ranjan?
1: Yes.
0: Okay, that is a very different request. I will play that for you, Radhika. Thank you so much for your call and have a lovely weekend. Fun Asia Radio, you are live on air. What is your name?
2: Nieta.
0: Okay, do you want to spell your name for me, please?
2: N-I-Y.
0: Hmm.
2: E-T-A.
0: Nieta, such a pretty name, Nieta. Tell me, what grade are you in?
2: Third.
0: And what is your song request?
2: I want to play Shape of You in Hindi from Ed Sheeran.
0: Shape of You in Hindi. Okay, if I can find a Hindi version from Ed Sheeran, I will play it for you, okay? So tell me, Nieta, something very interesting that happened in school today.
2: So today,
0: hmm?
2: We were watching movie and literacy.
0: What movie was
2: that? And also Elemental.
0: Okay, okay. And?
2: Also, in math, we had a test.
0: Okay, that is, you had a really fun and a busy day in school today. Thank you so much, Nieta, for your call. Keep listening. I will play your song in a bit. Fun Asia Radio, you're live in air. What is your name?
3: Really fun and a busy day in school today.
0: You'll have to turn the radio volume down so I can listen to you. What's your name?
3: Shreya.
0: Say that again, please.
3: Shreya.
0: All right. How about you spell your name for me?
3: S-H-R-E-Y-A.
0: All right, Shreya. What grade are you in?
3: Fifth
0: grade. Okay. And what is your song request?
3: Easy Easy from Durander.
0: Easy Easy it is. I will play it for you. Thank you so much for your call.

0: Spanish Radio, you are live on air. What is your name?
1: Kyra.
0: Kyra, how are you doing?
1: Good.
0: And what grade are
1: you
0: in?
1: How are
0: you? Oh, well, thank you so much. What grade are you in?
1: Third
0: grade. And what is your song request?
1: Galti se mistake.
0: Okay, I will play Galti se mistake in a bit. Thank you so much for your call.
1: Thank you.
0: You're welcome.

0: right, and it is time now. You are tuned into Kids Junction right here on your afternoon drive time with Suneri Kiran. And it is time now to bring you the giveaway from Fun Pizza Kitchen. $10 ka gift card hai, guys. If you want, you're craving for pizza, then here is your chance of getting or winning this $10 gift card. And you with your family can go and enjoy it. Fun Pizza Kitchen, you will have to, mom and dad, you will have to collect the Fun Pizza Kitchen's $10 gift card from the Frisco location. So please keep that in mind. And if you have won this giveaway in the past 1 month on any of the other show, then please wait for 1 month. You can only be a winner once a month. So let's see what we have today. You have this chance, guys, of winning Fun Pizza Kitchen ka ye giveaway. You need anything cheesy with a desi twist. You're a veg lover, you're a non-veg lover. Anything and everything is available at Fun Pizza Kitchen. Give me a call and tell me what is your favorite pizza, and then we are going to pick the winner. So 972-235-5555 is the number to the studio. This is, we are not taking requests, song requests right now. We are in this giveaway conversation corner with Suneri Kiran, brought to you by Fun Pizza Kitchen. 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What is your name? 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What is your name?
1: Hi, this is Meena.
0: Do you have a child with you?
1: No, not at this time.
0: This is Kids Junction, ma'am. We are connecting with the kids right now. Thank you so much for your call. Fun Asia, all right, G kids, guys, this is your time. So you are winning that $10 gift card for your mom or your dad. Give me a call. 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What is your name?
2: My name is Minal.
0: Hi, Minal. And tell me, what is your favorite pizza, Minal?
2: My favorite pizza is cheese pizza.
0: Cheese pizza. Okay, that is pretty simple. If you have a choice of eating something else than cheese pizza, what would it be?
2: I would like to try maybe pepperoni pizza, that's halal.
0: Okay, that is lovely. Thank you, Minal, for your call, and keep listening. I will announce the winner in a bit. RIG, this is Conversation Corner with Suneri Kiran, brought to you by Fun Pizza Kitchen. Guys, you can give me a call and win that $10 gift card and go with your mom and dad, and you can tell them that I was the one who won that $10 gift card, and this is my treat to my mom and dad. 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What is your name?
3: My name is,
0: I can't hear you. Say that again. What's your name?
3: My name is Swara.
0: And spell your name for me, please.
3: S-W-A-R-A.
0: All right, Swara. And tell me, what is your favorite pizza?
3: My favorite pizza is cheese pizza.
0: Cheese pizza. Okay. And if you have to eat something other than cheese pizza, what would it be?
3: Pani puri.
0: Pani? No, no. I mean in pizza. In pizza. Other than cheese pizza.
3: Probably jalapeno.
0: Jalapeno. All right. That is a good choice. Thank you so much, Swara. Keep listening. I'll announce the winner in a bit. Fun Asia Radio, you are live on air. What is your name?
4: My name is Samridi.
0: Okay. And how about you spell your name for me?
4: S-A-M-R-I-D-D-H-I.
0: All right, Samridi. What is your favorite pizza?
4: Paneer tikka pizza.
0: Paneer tikka pizza. You will for sure find that at Fun Pizza Kitchen. Okay, so keep listening, Samridhi. I will announce the winner in a bit. Thank you so much for your call. Fun Asia Radio, you live on air. What is your name?
5: My name's Reddy.
0: Is it Reddy?
5: Reddy.
0: Okay, how about you spell your name for me?
5: R-I-D-D-H-I.
0: R-I-D, Riddhi. Okay, Riddhi, what is your favorite pizza?
5: Cheese pizza.
0: Cheese pizza, okay. And if you have to eat something other than cheese pizza, which pizza would it be?
5: Pineapple pizza.
0: Pineapple. There you are. Okay, awesome. Thank you, Riddhi, for your call. Keep listening. I will announce the winner in a bit.

Yeah, death is a promise, but what is beyond it? I'm sure that I know soon. I know when I find it. I'm looking for answers and the meaning behind it. I'm taking a chance here. Yeah, I'm gambling.

All right, thank you for all your calls. Some we took on air and some we took off air because the calls ka silsila bilkul band nahi hota. Aur thank you so much guys for taking part in this conversation corner with Suneri Kiran. That was a fun Pizza Kitchen gift card, $10 that you could win. Aur hamari jo lucky winner hai, wo hai Charlene Sarang. Charlene, I took her call off air and she told me a very, very interesting pizza, and that is chicken banana pizza. I would be very interested. And I'm sure her mom makes that one specially for her. So enjoy, and you guys should try chicken banana pizza as well. So this is Charlene Sarang, today's winner. And to all of you who participated, thank you so much, guys.

0: All right, guys, and it is time now to connect you with Connecting America Financials. Today we have James Tenezier of Connecting America Financials with us, who is going to tell you all how Connecting America Financials can be your best choice. Let's welcome him on the airwaves of FunAsia. Good afternoon, James. How are you doing?
1: Good afternoon. I'm doing well. How are you today?
0: Very good. Thank you so much for connecting with us. Please begin by telling us, James, a little about yourself, as well as what do you do for business owners and homeowners?
1: Yes. Well, thank you for having me. It's always a pleasure to be here. My name is James Tenezier, and here at Connecting America, we serve business owners and homeowners. And I've been in the industry and the financial service industry for over a decade now, and I've been serving business owners and homeowners. As for business owners, we have a strategy for them. We teach them how to turn the same expenses they have every month. We teach them how to turn it into profit and build cash flow, more cash flow from that same money. And also for that, when we teach them to do that, we teach them to do it for 7 years or 10 years. And after that, when retirement, they get tax-free income for life, using the same money more than one time. And when it comes to homeowners, the way we help homeowners is we teach them and show them a way to get rid of a 30-year mortgage and finish to pay the mortgage in 10 years or less by using specific financial strategies.
0: Right, perfect. And while we are at it, can you also tell us, James, what are some common expenses that business owners are, you know, doing? And you think that it is, you know, they can save some money, might not as well waste their money. What do you think?
1: Yes. Well, some of the common expenses, for example, payroll. We got to pay payroll as business owners. We have employees. Also, rent or mortgage in a building where you're operating from. Really any expenses, maybe you own a doctor office, or maybe you have a warehouse, or maybe whatever business you have, as long as you have monthly expenses, before you spend that money, we put it into a special account for you, and then you take it out and use it. So that way, all your hard cash is still there working for you. You become much smarter with your money, where you're leveraging the money using the same expenses you were spending anyway. You're using that same money twice, pretty much. That's what we teach them how to do.
0: All right. And along with that, as a homeowner, I'm very interested in this question that some people are stuck in that 30-year mortgage cycle. What is your opinion about that? And do you think there is a better way out?
1: Yes, that is such a wonderful question. And we hear that a lot. And the reason people are stuck in a 30-year mortgage is because the banks make the rules. You go, you apply for an FHA, and you get your mortgage, and the bank makes the rule. They give you a mortgage for 30 years. And what some of us go and do, sometimes we put extra money to the principal, which can help, but it's not as efficient as our system. So because the bank make the rules through something called amortization schedule, you end up paying double or triple that amount you borrow from the bank. So what we teach homeowners that to do is to use some strategic way to tackle the expenses. I mean, not the expense, but the interest the bank is going to charge you in the future. So, for example, if you purchase a house, $600,000 at a 6% interest, you're looking at about $1.3 million or more to pay back to the bank. So that extra $600,000 or $700,000, what we do is we teach you how to tackle some of that interest. So by default, when you tackle that future interest, then you remove so many years from your mortgage. So I give you a quick example. Today we helped someone from Massachusetts. There was already 2 years into the mortgage. They bought it for $650,000. By the time we finish with them with our strategy, they're going to finish in 11 years and 6 months. So that's how, like, the strategies are very, very efficient. So if you're a homeowner right now, you do have a mortgage of 30 years or 20 years, you can always call us and we can help you.
0: And what is the best ideal person to give a call, and how should we reach out?
1: Yes, the best ideal person to give me a call, you must be a homeowner and you must have a mortgage. Okay, you must have a mortgage. If you are a homeowner, you have a mortgage and you want to finish to pay that mortgage in 10 years or less, you can call me directly at 321-888-7345. 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I'll reach out to you and give you all the details you need.
0: Along with that, last time you also mentioned about the text business. Is that still going on?
1: Yes, that is still going on. So if you own a business right now, you have expenses every single month for your business, you can also text the word business to 321-888-7345, and we'll reach out and show you exactly how you can take advantage of these great, great systems and products. So once again, if you're a business owner, text business to 321-888-7345. And if you're a homeowner, you want to reduce that mortgage to 10 years or less, text me the word mortgage to 321-888-7345, and we will help you out.
0: There you go, guys. That was James Dennis here of Connecting America Financial. James, thank you so much for connecting with us this afternoon. We'll talk to you next time.
1: Thank you for having me. Have a great afternoon.
0: You too. ले जाता हुआ कोड़न खटोला और बीन बजाती हुई नागी

All right, guys, with that, it is a wrap with Kids Junction. I still have your requests lined up that I am playing one by one in the order that they were received. Thank you so much. I'm still here with you all till 5 p.m. After this break of 4:30, I will bring you weather, traffic, currency, gold price, and so much more. Bane rahiye mere saath. And guys, you have a lovely weekend. And thank you so much once again for being such an important part of Kids Junction. This is your afternoon drive time with Sudhari Kiran.

And yet another very exciting event is happening on May 16th. 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So this is a completely fun situation for you. And this, the Lenoxy Medical ka jo motive hai, wo ye hai ke, you know, going to clinic should actually feel enjoyable. So do check it out. Aur isi ke saath, it is time now to give you the weather update. Ke weather kahan stand kar raha hai. Aur aaj hai ji May the 15th, which is Friday, 4:41 p.m. in the studio. And city of McKinney mein is waqt hai 85 degrees. And it feels like 85 as well. Din raha partly sunny, jab highs the upper 80s mein, jabki sham rahegi partly cloudy with lows in the lower 70s. Pollen count aaj ka 8.5 hai, which is medium high. Grass and oak is what is bothering, where pollen is concerned. UV index aaj ka 7 hai, which is medium high as well. If you're planning to be outside, keep your sunscreens handy as well as keep yourselves hydrated. Varna, agar meri hydration puri na ho, to mujhe aisa mehsoos hota hai ki sar mein dard shuru ho jata hai. Everybody reacts differently to dehydration. Aur sunrise aaj ka hua 6:26 a.m. pe, jabki aaj ka sunset hoga 8:19 p.m. और इसी के साथ मैं आपको वीकेंड के बारे में भी बताती चलूं जी कि सैटरडे दैट इज टुमारो मे द 16th द दिन विल बी पार्टली सनी इन द 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

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This is a horror movie. Agar horror aapka genre hai to ye nayi movie zarur check out kijiye. 1 hour 48 minutes. Another movie that is released today is God Is. This is a story of two sisters who embark on an epic quest for revenge confronting a charged family history. To ye bhi aaj hi release hui hai. This is a suspense genre movie. 1 hour 40 minutes is the runtime. The Wizard of Kremlin, ye release we are a suspense movie. 2 hour 16 minute is the runtime. And in the chaos of post-Soviet Russia, a brilliant young outsider rises from artist to master political strategist, and that is the theme of the story. And another one that is released today is In the Grey, action movie hai ji, 1 hour 37 minutes, starring Henry Cavill, or two extraction specialists ki kahani hai who must designate a route of escape for a senior female negotiator. So all these movies have released today. Iske ilawa Devil Wears Prada 2 aapke liye already play kar rahi hai. Top Gun ka 40th anniversary hai something, to uski bhi kuch movies play kar rahi hai. So do check out if you are interested in watching some new releases. And with that, I am going to actually let's play this song, and then we are going to wrap up.

0: RIG, I have one incident to report, and that is there is a collision at IH30 towards Dal Rock Road westbound. Just give it just a two lanes are blocked. Abhi incident report hua hai. One of the exit lanes is also blocked, so please be very careful if you are approaching there. That is IH30 at Dal Rock Road westbound. The severity of the incident is reported high, causing a lot of backup at this spot. But that's pretty much all that I have for you where traffic is concerned. With that, it is a wrap from my side. I will see you Monday to Friday. I am here with you 2:30 p.m. to 5 p.m. on your afternoon drive time with Suneri Kiran. You have a lovely rest of your evening and have a superb weekend. Thank you for connecting.
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0: BBC News with Sue Montgomery. Israel says it's targeted the leader of Hamas's military wing in Gaza, who it said was one of the architects of the deadly mass attack on Israel on October the 7th, 2023. The statement did not say whether Izzedine Al-Haddad had been killed, but a senior security official has said initial indications suggested he had been. Mahmoud Basal is a civil defence worker in Gaza.
1: The Israeli occupation targeted a building inhabited by citizens, a residential building in the Ramal neighbourhood, Al-Mutaz building, with three war missiles that caused partial destruction. There's a big number of missing, victims and wounded due to this targeting. We are talking about hundreds of citizens who are living inside this building. The missile was fired without any warning or notification. We're talking about a number of dead. We're talking about a big number of wounded people among families.
0: The US State Department says Israel and Lebanon have agreed to extend a ceasefire that was due to expire on Sunday for another 45 days. It follows the latest talks in Washington. China's President Xi Jinping has accepted an invitation from Donald Trump to travel to the United States later this year. The announcement came as President Trump was on his way home from a two-day summit in Beijing. Speaking to journalists, Mr. Trump said he was not looking for Taiwan to move towards independence and that he would soon make a decision on the future of US arms sales to the island. Here's Bernd de Busman.
2: Taiwan's a very important issue to many lawmakers here in Washington. And in the short term, the main issue is there's a $14 billion arms sale that has already been approved by Congress, but which has been repeatedly delayed. Now, ahead of Mr. Trump's visit to Beijing, it was given kind of tremendous weight by Democratic lawmakers and Republican lawmakers, including eight senators who sent President Trump a letter urging him to move ahead with the sale and formally notify President Xi while they were meeting in Beijing.
0: It's been confirmed that the highly infectious disease Ebola has broken out in the east of the Democratic Republic of Congo. Uganda's health ministry also confirmed that a patient had died of the virus on Thursday. This report from Thomas Mukwana.
3: Vaccines exist, but the interesting thing with this outbreak is that according to one of the virologists who co-discovered Ebola, this strain of Ebola is alarming because he says it's not the usual Ebola virus that is detected, the one which vaccines have been developed against. And according to the Center for Disease Control of Africa, this latest outbreak has a different one, which means that the vaccines that are available, the medication that is available to treat the symptoms, might be ineffective against it.
0: World News from the BBC. Armed men are reported to have attacked a primary and a secondary school in northeastern Nigeria, abducting several children. One resident of the village of Musa in Borno State told the BBC that his daughter was among those kidnapped. He said more than 40 children, some as young as three, had been taken. The World Health Organization is calling for countries to do more to restrict the sale of nicotine pouches to young people. It says the pouches, which users place next to their gums, are being aggressively marketed to teenagers, creating the risk of a new generation of nicotine addicts. Manufacturers are accused of using bright packaging and sweet flavours. The industry says its products are meant for over-18s and help adult smokers move away from tobacco. A judge in New York has declared a mistrial in a rape case against the disgraced film producer Harvey Weinstein after the jury said it was unable to reach a verdict. Jessica Mann is one of dozens of women who accuse him of sexual misconduct. She says he raped her in a hotel room more than a decade ago. Pratiksha Gildial is in New York.
4: It's the third time a New York jury has considered the case. A guilty verdict in the first trial was overturned, and a second hearing ended in a mistrial. The Manhattan District Attorney, Alvin Bragg, said that the prosecutors were considering with Ms. Mann whether to try again for a conviction in court. Weinstein remains in jail on other convictions. He denies wrongdoing.
0: The Bolivian government says it struck a deal with protesting miners who have been demanding the resignation of President Rodrigo Paz. The economy minister said the agreement came after almost 12 hours of talks, but it did not provide further details. BBC News.
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6: Want a natural night? Do you feel alright? Want a natural night?

0: from the film Dhurandhar, and the Dhurandhar 2 has just dropped on Netflix today. तो आज का वीकेंड यही होना चाहिए धुरंधर का, which is a long movie. और अगर दोनों देख रहे हो तो it can be a really long movie. There you go, Dhurandhar 2 has dropped on your Netflix just today. सुन रहे हो 104.9 FM Funnyja Radio. अब वो segment है जो एक्चुअली आपको बहुत बहुत इक्विप्ड कर देता है, गिव्स यू अ लॉट ऑफ पावर, बिकॉज वी 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Hi Leena, welcome on Funnyja Radio. How are you doing today?
1: I'm doing so good. How are you doing?
0: Awesome, great. So tell me, what this is, we do not ever think of retirement plan actually, if it is built for today.
1: Yeah, what we want to talk about, first of all, thank you so much for having me. My name is Leena Patel. I'm a licensed financial professional in all 50 states, and I've helped hundreds of families better understand on how to optimize taxes, maximize growth, and reduce unnecessary financial risk so they can make a smarter financial decision, not only for themselves, but also for their loved ones. And today I want to share something so important, and this is, just because you have savings does not automatically mean that you have a strong retirement plan.
0: Really? That's interesting, because many people think that way. So if I have a 401k, IRA, investments, I'm doing okay. I mean, I think my future is secured, Leena.
1: Exactly. That's exactly why I wanted to discuss this today, because retirement today is so different than what it was years ago. Today's families are dealing with inflation, rising healthcare costs, market volatility, taxes, and longer life expectancy. A person retiring at 65 may need income for another 25 or even 30 years.
0: Yeah, that's almost another lifetime. Yes, we have longer lifetime now.
1: Exactly, and that's why retirement today is not only about saving money, but it's about strategy. And this is what I call our seven key elements of a strong retirement plan.
0: Seven key. All right, now I'm curious. So what are they?
1: Yes, of course. Let's start with the first one. First one is growth. Your money must grow faster than inflation, because if your savings grow slowly while expenses keep rising, you are quietly losing purchasing power every year.
0: And people are definitely feeling inflation today. Trust me, I see the bills rising.
1: Exactly, absolutely. Number two is safety. Making money is important, but protecting money becomes even more important near retirement. Many families saw major losses during market downturn and realized retirement risks feel very different at age 60 than they did at age 30, because losses near retirement hurt differently. People don't just lose money, they're losing time, which is so, so valuable. Third thing is liquidity. Life happens, medical emergency, helping children, jo bhi unexpected expenses ho jati hai. People should be able to access their own money when life requires it. Number four is tax advantage. And many people, a lot of the families that I talk to, don't realize that the balance they see in retirement accounts may still be taxable later.
0: So the number people see may not actually be what they fully keep?
1: Exactly. That's why tax-efficient planning is so important. Fifth thing is income for life. Retirement is not just about saving money and building money. It's about creating a reliable income, because once your paycheck stops, your expenses don't stop. Sixth thing is living benefits. If serious illness happens, we don't know what can happen tomorrow, but we want to make sure that we have the right strategy in place that can help protect my family from draining our retirement savings.
0: Right.
1: Seventh is legacy, which is just as important, which is most people want their loved ones protected and wealth transferred smoothly and as efficiently as possible.
0: So the real question becomes, does one account really cover all seven elements, right, Leena?
1: Yes, this is a very good question, and because a lot of people think diversification only means owning different investments. Like, in diversification, ka true meaning ye hai ki you want to diversify your taxes, diversify your risk, diversify your income, and creating protection during uncertain times.
0: That changes the way people think about retirement planning.
1: Absolutely. And here's an important concept. Many financially strong families today position a portion of their savings into strategies focused on protection, tax efficiency, and long-term income. So part of the portfolio is designed to help stabilize in case anything wrong happens. Because again, retirement should not feel like gambling for the future.
0: That's so powerful. So it hurts, you know. So if someone right now is listening today, wants to know whether their retirement strategy is truly strong, what should they do?
1: Yes, we're offering a complimentary retirement financial education reviews for listeners who call in the next 30 minutes. Our number is 469-693-2077. We help families better understand future tax exposure, retirement income risk, market volatility, and whether the current strategy truly supports long-term financial security. You can call me directly again at 469-693-2077. Friends, people don't plan to fail. They fail to plan, and we want to get ahead of that game. Again, my number is 469-693-2077. Retirement is not only about growing money, it's about protecting it, accessing it, and making sure it lasts for the people we love.
0: So didn't I tell you it was a very powerful segment today? Yes, we don't think about retirement and we keep pushing it. But here we have Leena Patel helping you. Thank you, Leena. That was a great information. And I know a lot of people listening right now, these seven key points, I think we have it in our lives and we need to work on it so that our future is protected. Thank you so much.
1: Yes, thank you.
0: Bye-bye. That was Leena Patel from Wealth Tactic. And you know, you have to call her 469-693-2077.

The beautiful Devdas, Aishwarya Rai और Madhuri Dixit बहुत ही खूबसूरत. You know, at the some actresses give us hit films, some give us hit songs, but Madhuri Dixit जो है ना, she gave us moments. We still smile remembering. Oh, the Khansi. I'm sorry, this is not me. That was Madhuri Dixit, who was with the full grace and a full face of grace, a heart full of warmth and a legacy that still dances through Bollywood. Janamdin Mubarak ho. Happy birthday to the one and only Madhuri Dixit. Aur jaise ki mausam hi badal jata hai, jab Madhuri ki aap smile देख लो. Wishing you many many more amazing feathers to your hat and keep entertaining us, Madhuri. A very happy birthday. 6, 5, 4, 3,